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0: 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We are the V Bros. It's Mikey V. Got my big bro, Frankie V, with me and our bestie, Gianna.
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0: What up, Omaha? It's 96.1 KISS FM, Omaha's number one for all the hits. It's the V Bros. My name is Mikey V. Got my big bro, Frankie V, with me and our bestie, Gianna.
1: I've seen so many girls on social media posting about the fact that they are getting engaged, like they know that it's coming.
0: 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Hits up on Instagram at V Bros On Air. Talking about that next.

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0: 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It's the V Bros. 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

0: Can't get out of it. 96.1 Kiss FM. It's the V Bros. My name is Mikey V. Got my big bro, Frankie V, with me and our bestie, Gianna.
1: I've been seeing these videos all over social media of girls being like, get ready with me to get engaged. Like, they know their proposal is happening and they maybe even plan some of it.
0: So, Michelle, we want to know, do you feel like it's normal or not to know when you're going to be proposed to?
2: I think it's normal. I feel like men can't pick out rings by themselves. So,
1: wow, really? I just would not. Like, I want to be surprised.
3: So to your points, my wife sent me photos every single day leading up to the day I actually proposed. They're saying, this is what a good ring would
0: I'm
3: look like.
0: I'm not sure that's normal either, but.
1: That makes more sense.
0: Well, we'll continue the conversation tonight. Is it normal or not to know the day you're going to be proposed to?
1: Mm-hmm.
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1: 96.1 Kiss FM, Omaha's number one for all the hits. It's the V Bros. Got my big bro Frankie V with me and our bestie Gianna. Miley right there. She dropped a new album this past Friday. We will premiere it for you. Her lead single off that album, Bass Persuades, in at number 9. Count them down together on a Monday night. New Akon on the way. Teddy Swim's coming. French Montana will be in the top 3. Last minute votes. Hit us up on Instagram anytime at VBros on air. Bruno Mars now staying strong or risk it all in at number 8.

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It's the V Bros. My name is Mikey V. Got my big bro, Frankie V, with me and Gianna. Justin Bieber, still a lot of rumors swirling. Could he be performing halftime of the Super Bowl next year? Bieber, Speed Demon number 5, the iHeartRadio 9 at 9, inching closer and closer. Number 1, Tame Impala and Jenny, Dracula number 4.

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We are the V Bros. It's Mikey V. Got my big bro, Frankie V, with me and our bestie, Gianna. Teddy Swims, Mr. Know-It-All right there in at number 3. Taylor Swift, a close one tonight, but Taylor, your runner-up, number

0: got 96.1 Kiss FM. We are the V Bros. My name is Mikey V. Got my big bro, Frankie V, with me and our bestie, Gianna.
1: Joined by Allison, we're spreading those positive vibes like we do every night on the V Bros. What's making you smile today?
2: It's my sister's birthday tomorrow, so all of us are getting together for the first time in like 4 years.
0: Oh, that's awesome. What are you guys planning for your sister's birthday?
2: We're just having like a big like kind of potluck thing at my parents' house.
0: That's awesome.
3: Amazing.
1: Did your family get along, or is it one of those things where it's like kind of cool, I miss them, then you see them for like 10 minutes and it just turns into one big annoying fight?
2: It might be a little bit of that, I'm sure. But for the most part, we get along. But I'm sure it'll be a little bit of that as well.
0: Well, let's hope y'all get along as you celebrate your sister's birthday. And thank you for spelling positive vibes. Tell her the V-Bros say happy B-Day.
2: I will. She'll love that.

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0: home of Elvis Duran and The Morning Show. 96.1 KISS FM. It's the V Bros. My name is Mikey V with my big bro, Frankie V, and our bestie, Gianna.
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0: 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It's the V Bros. 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

0: 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It's the V Bros. 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
2: Hey, what's up? 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I know I lost my voice, okay? Hang in there with me. Just sing along to all these songs, especially during our iHeartRadio Music Festival. It was so lit. Of course, if you missed it, you can catch it all on Disney Plus and Hulu. Right now, we can

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1: Kinda, sorta. Obsessed with this collab. I'm Angelina. Karol G, Bruno Mars. This one's still on the new hit list.

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1: It's Angelina and my lost voice. Thanks so much for hanging out, discovering new music. 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Leaving you with Miley, Bass Persuades on the new hit list.

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1: Oh, this is a depressing little fun fact here. Okay. Things that are getting worse in life because of technology. And we're going to go through that list next. Like it or not.

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1: Okay, it's Ask Buster. I think we have Janelle on the line. Janelle, you there?
2: Yeah, hi.
1: It says that your engagement has hit some turbulence. What does that mean?
2: Yeah. Well, apparently I'm wearing another woman's ring on my finger.
1: Another woman's ring?
2: Yeah.
1: Oh.
2: So my fiance proposed about 3 months ago, and it was a beautiful proposal. I cried. He cried. Everybody cried, right? Whatever. And then last week, his sister accidentally let it slip that the diamond in my ring was originally for his ex-fiance.
1: Oof.
2: Yeah. And, you know, nobody thought maybe I should know that before I walked around showing everybody the ring.
1: Now, did you confront your fiance about this?
2: Yeah, he acted like I was being dramatic. He's like, it's not her ring, it's your ring now. Like, sir, the ring had a previous owner lined up.
1: Did he kind of explain why he reused the ring or anything? Did you give him an opportunity there?
2: He said diamonds are expensive and he didn't want it to go to waste. But like, Buster, I'm sorry, I don't want clearance rack love. That's not cool.
1: So where does that leave you now?
2: Now, every time I look at it, I think about him getting down on one knee for somebody else. Mm. Like, was this always the plan? Was he just waiting for a different woman to fit the ring?
1: Oh, yeah, that's an interesting thing, too, right? Like, it's amazing that the ring fit.
2: Yeah, I mean, like, everybody's acting like I'm spoiled because, oh, it's still a diamond. Okay, cool, great. Then let his mom wear it or something if it's so sentimental.
1: Yeah, no, I get it. Do you know if he's available if we were to call your fiance? What's his name, by the way?
2: Tyler.
1: All right. Yeah. Could we call Tyler?
2: Yeah, call him. I'm pretty sure he's available.
1: What's his number?
2: 615-559.
3: Hello?
1: Tyler? Is this Tyler?
3: Yeah, this is Tyler.
1: What's up, Tyler? This is Buster from iHeartRadio. You're on Ask Buster right now because apparently you've recycled an engagement ring. Can I talk to you live on the air?
3: Seriously?
2: See, that attitude right there.
1: All right, Tyler. So we have Janelle on the line. She's explained to us this whole scenario about the engagement ring that used to be somebody else's. You want to defend yourself here?
3: Listen, everybody's making this sound way worse than it is. It's the same diamond, yes, but I had it completely reset, made it to a whole new ring, different band, different design, everything different.
1: Okay, well, that kind of changes things. But so the stone was intended for another fiance, though, is that correct?
3: Well, originally. But it's not like a haunted doll.
2: My God.
3: No, seriously, like, what was I supposed to do? Like, throw away a perfectly good diamond because my ex cheated on me before?
1: Well, did you ever plan on telling Janelle that the diamond was recycled?
3: Well, yeah, like, eventually, like, I was going to tell her. I mean, you know, but honestly, like, I didn't think it really mattered this much.
2: Because you don't think about how things feel.
3: Okay, like, so while we're talking about ex stuff, like, maybe, like, Janelle can throw away the army sweatpants she still wears from her ex-boyfriend.
2: Oh, my God. That is not the same thing.
1: What's that, Janelle? You still got sweatpants?
2: You cannot compare.
3: No, every Sunday, you're walking around in the apartment in another man's military sweatpants. How does that make me feel?
2: They're just comfortable.
3: Mm-hmm, exactly. And the diamond was just expensive.
1: Wow. I didn't realize we were going to be walking into this. This just got interesting.
2: You are comparing sweatpants to an engagement ring.
3: You're acting like I proposed with my ex attached to a ring. It's a rock.
2: Symbolic.
1: Okay. Mm. All right. Well, time out, guys. So first off, listen, this show is meant for entertainment. So by no means do I want to contribute to you guys actually having some turmoil in the household. So I'm going to let you guys get off the air here so you guys can actually sort of resolve things. However, if you want to keep your radios on, I bet you that there's somebody who can sort of at least add some insight to this situation. We've got Janelle and Tyler on the line. Tyler proposed to Janelle using his ex's engagement ring.
3: No, it's not the same ring. I took this. I had it completely reset. It is a different ring.
1: Right, right, right. My bad. You're right. You're right. It's not the same ring. It's the same diamond.
3: Yeah, right.
1: So that's the situation. If you want to comment on this, you can text in at 71021 or you can hit me in the DMs at FM Buster. Tyler, Janelle, I truly hope everything works out here. Maybe you guys take a trip to the jeweler and figure something out there. But we're going to get somebody on the air who might be able to help with this, okay?
2: Yeah, I can't wait to hear everybody agree with me.
3: Yeah, please.
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We are Omaha's number one for all the hits, 96.1 KISS FM. Things that are getting worse in life because of technology. What an uplifting start of the year we got here. Number one on the list, humans' attention spans are shrinking. Constant notifications, short videos, and endless scrolling are training our brains to crave quick stimulation and struggle with long periods of focus. I could see that. Number two, sleep quality is declining. Blue light exposure, late night screen use, and constant digital engagement disrupt natural sleep cycles and reduce deep restorative sleep. Yeah, they say that you should probably, like, at least an hour before bed, stop looking at your phone. Real world social skills are fading. That's true. Ever since the pandemic, online communication has replaced face-to-face interaction, making conversations, eye contact, and emotional reading harder for many people. Privacy is almost completely gone. Apps, devices, and platforms constantly collect location, behavior, and preference data, often while users fully understand how much is being, without users fully understanding how much is being tracked. And then, of course, misinformation spreads faster than facts. Wow. Hey, but at least the memes are really good. That's fun.

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1: Do you have tattoos? If so, people might think you're broke. That's what this research study shows, which, by the way, they did a study on this. According to a 2023 Pew Research Center survey, which sounds fake, 43% of lower-income Americans have at least one tattoo, compared to 31% of middle-income Americans and 21% of upper-income Americans. The data also found that tattoo prevalence tends to decline as income and educational attainment increases.

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Omaha's number one for all the hits. 96.1 KISS FM.

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1: I'm telling you, this is not a good idea. Just reading about how AI will soon be able to translate what your cat or dog is saying. Nope. Listen, the only reason why, if you have a cat or a dog, the only reason why you still believe that they're cute and lovable and all those things is because they don't talk. The more they yip, the more annoying they are. Now imagine if that yipping was just them begging for stuff. Feed me. I want water. I gotta poop. Take me for a walk. It would just be like a really annoying, needy roommate. You know, your cat or dog starts to talk, you're gonna find out what a B word or a D word they actually are.

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0: Jason Derulo. 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Mm-hmm.

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1: Actually, this will be fun because I feel like we're all kind of guilty of this. The seven things that make your bathroom look tacky according to all interior designers. So I'm about to make you want to go home and do some demo real quick. That's coming up next. 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

0: Omaha. It's 96.1 Kiss FM, Omaha's number one for all the hits. All right, seven things that make your bathroom look tacky. This is all according to interior designers. And by the way, I'm probably guilty of half of these anyways, but let's get to it. Number one, it says bulky vanities. Like huge cabinets in the small bathroom can make it feel cramped. Number two, glossy or mismatched tiles. Yeah, if you got clashing patterns or they're going different ways, yeah, that could be hideous. Dark paint colors. I guess you're supposed to have bright colors in the bathroom to open it up there. Cheap plastic features like cheap soap dispensers or toilet paper holders. They said invest in that. You won't regret it. Themed decor like beach shells or holiday decorations. Well, okay, but what if I am living down the shore? 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Like, back off me. Number six, visual clutter. Too many bottles, mismatched jars, stuff all over the counter. Well, what am I going to do? Most of it's my wife's. All right, anyways, last, number seven on the things that make your bathroom look tacky according to interior designers. Damaged or outdated surfaces. So if you have like stained grout, colored tubs, ooh, bubblegum pink tiles or avocado green walls, they say it's hideous and get rid of it.
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You're about to meet Tori on Ask Buster. Tori is not a girl's girl. You're going to hate Tori. Although there might be some people that identify with her. We'll break it all down next. We'll talk to her. Ask Buster's on the way.

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1: The Sydney Sweeney hate has got to stop. Sydney Sweeney was in a movie last year where she played Christy Martin, a woman, a female boxer from the 80s and 90s who was in an abusive marriage with her husband who not only scammed her entire career, but he tried to kill her. He shot her. And not only did she live to tell the story, but she came out on top. He went to prison and she lived to tell her story in a movie where she was played by a major star. But you didn't see it because you were so mad that Sydney Sweeney sold jeans in a commercial and you were pissed about the jeans commercial, and so now you're pissed about this other commercial that she did because she's attractive. That doesn't, isn't that dumb? That's dumb.

0: We are Omaha's number one for all the hits, 96.1 Kiss FM. All right, who's going to perform at the Super Bowl? Of course, the big rumors are Adele and Taylor Swift. And then there's like another little rumor about Miley Cyrus. I just don't see it. I mean, not that I don't see any of them performing at the Super Bowl. They'll do a great job. That'll be awesome. I just don't see Jay-Z booking that. If you pay attention to the way Jay-Z's booked the last few years, that's not really his vibe, right? I gotta be honest. You know where I think this is gonna go? Performing at this year's Super Bowl is, I'm telling you, Pitbull. Yup. He's got enough hits, right? He's got like a half hour of number one records. Everybody knows him globally, and that seems to be the NFL's kind of deal lately. Like, that's where my money's going. And also, by the way, who cares? Go Birds!
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0: This is 96.1 Kiss FM. Submarining. It's a new term in dating, and it's very bad. Now, we've all heard of ghosting before, but then there's like the part two to the ghost, which is the real narcissistic move, which is submarining. Submarining happens when someone who disappears without explanation does the emotional damage and then resurfaces weeks or months later acting like nothing ever happened. So that person ghosted you and then popped back up like, hey, what's going on? What's wrong? No accountability, no repair, just a casual, hey, stranger dropped into your life as if trust was not already interrupted. They say psychologically, this behavior is tied to an avoidant attachment and emotional immaturity. Instead of communicating discomfort, conflict, or loss of interest, the person just opts out, then reappears later when loneliness hits. If you've done this, it's a bad thing. If this has happened to you, look out, because like they said in there, it can sort of re-spark up hope. Like this person came back. Oh, they didn't mean to ghost me. Yes, they did. Stay strong. Stay woke on that.
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2: Straight men that have a significant other should not be allowed to blank. In a few moments, you're going to find out exactly what that blank is and hear this woman's take. And you might agree with it, you might disagree. We'll talk about it next. Hang on. I could

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1: According to the world of social media, this woman believes that straight men should not be allowed to do this.
2: I do not think straight men, especially married men, should be on Instagram. Instagram is a dating app. If you are a man on Instagram, you should have a private profile. You should have less than 200 followers. You should have posted twice in your life 8 years ago.
3: Hell yeah.
2: You should not be able to comment. You should not be able to DM. Yes. No fire emoji to someone's story. Liking someone else's photo is cheating.
3: Yep.
2: You do not need an explore page. You're not a fucking astronaut. Go explore the family you started.
1: First off, that guy was laughing way too hard at that. I see what she's saying about certain things. I agree about the whole, like, sending a fire emoji to someone's photo, or especially if it's like a revealing photo, a lot of skin or anything, that's definitely cheating. If you got somebody at home and you're sending heart eye emojis to somebody's story, you're cheating. But I disagree that Instagram's a dating app. You know how much useless crap I come up with to talk on the radio just by scrolling on Instagram, lady? And that includes you.

Your neck has to be turned to one side for hours at a time, which constrain your cervical spine. I thought I don't have a cervical spine. I thought only women have that. Anyway, that position also throws your back out of alignment. It can cause for abdominal twisting and add stress to your lower back. This study also says that only 7% of adults prefer stomach sleeping worldwide, making it the rarest sleep style. Really? I would have thought that would have been higher. You know how many times?

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0: 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Should guys sit down to pee?
1: Wow.
0: They're saying that if you're at home and you're a man, you don't need to stand up to pee. Maybe you feel like you have to because you've been doing it your whole life. So you kind of, that's just sort of what you're engineered to do. But they're saying that you, as a guy, you're causing contamination and bacteria to spread everywhere. I guess just by stuff splashing around. I got to be careful with how I mention this on the air because I don't want to get gross. But anyways, if you sit down, there's less of a chance of stuff splashing everywhere. So men, added to the list of things that they're mad at us about. But hey, this would at least fix the whole leaving the seat up thing, right?
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An ask-hole. Do you know what that means? It's Buster and a person who constantly asks for your advice, but then does the exact opposite, is called an ask-hole, meaning they're asking you stuff and your answers are going to a big black hole. I personally call them soul suckers, but yeah, think about the person that calls you crying and complaining about some problem they have in their life, and then all of a sudden you see them with the same guy that you told them not to mess around with in the first place. So why'd you call me and ask me?

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And what is the average number of partners that the average adult is supposed to have? 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
1: Whoa, I've never heard of this, but this is a good idea. A woman has created an app using Lovable that does instant background checks on men to avoid dating criminals. After a record high in violence against women in Brazil, this woman used Lovable to create Plink, a site that instantly runs background checks with just a name and number. Without coding experience, she built the site in under 2 months, and following her success, she was asked to build more for the local government. That's crazy. So the app was built in only 45 days with no technical experience, and there it is. Lovable helped her design it, but most importantly, they've got such a cool tool here. You go out on dates with somebody before you agree, once you swipe on each other, hey, let me run a little background check. Wait a minute. This guy dipped on child support? I'm out.
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1: Okay, backwards shopping. No, it's not riding in the cart backwards. It's a way of saving money. This is something that Americans are doing now, apparently. Backwards shopping means before you go to the grocery store, you look in your pantries and your fridge and whatever, you see what you got. Then you go, you kind of build your meal around what you already have. That way you're not buying unnecessary ingredients. You're definitely not doubling up. Yeah, I sort of get this. If you've got a stockpile of stuff in your pantry, if you're like, all right, I got a mustard packet and I've got expired milk. The hell am I making with this? That's not gonna work.

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1: It is against the law to name your baby any of these names. A couple of these, I'm like, well, of course. Like, you can't name your kid Jesus Christ. You could name your kid Jesus, or so just no Christ in there. I didn't know it's illegal to name your kid Santa Claus. That's interesting. It's illegal in the United States to name your kid King or Queen. Both illegal. It's illegal to name your kid Adolf Hitler.
0: Wow.
1: It's illegal to name your kid Nutella. I wonder why. Like, why is that so bad? I mean, I know I wouldn't want it. I'm just saying, like, where's the... it is illegal to name your kid Messiah. It's also illegal to name your baby the at symbol, you know, like the at sign, the little A with the circle around it. I guess that's probably because that would create confusion when emailing somebody. And then lastly, it is illegal to name your kid 1069. I'm going to look that up. Like, why is it illegal to name your baby 1069? 69, nice. It's restricted because government forms and databases can't process a baby named 1069. You can still name your kid 69, though.

0: something to say?
1: Oh my God, I've been trying to get through forever.
0: 1-800-242-0100.
2: I would have been happy with a sweatshirt.
0: Elvis Duran in the Morning Show.
3: Oh my God. Hi, sorry.
4: Hello.
3: Almost didn't make it.
5: The lead singer is here.
4: Hey!
3: That's Gandhi's job to come in right before.
4: Someone else took it today. I love that.
3: Oh, Lord. Anyway, what a day. We're about to go around the room. My favorite part of the show. Also, Garrett's here with some sound. And Scotty's eating a banana.
5: Yeah.
3: Do you eat at least one banana every single day?
5: I try to, yeah. Sometimes if it's too green, I have to wait.
3: Yeah, okay. I'm with you.
5: Yeah.
3: I had this problem over the weekend. I went out to get some corn because, you know, I have to have corn every day during summer. And corn season is coming to a halt eventually soon, anyway. So now I'm buying more corn than I can eat. And I don't know why. I'm like hoarding corn. And you know, you can't hoard corn. It's going to go bad.
4: Yeah,
3: you know, I usually only eat it the day it's picked, which is kind of my rule. But I can let it sit for up to 2 days.
4: Can you freeze corn?
6: No.
4: Oh.
6: You should put it in the fridge, though. Because it makes it sweeter. I'm sitting on 2 cobs now. Yeah.
3: I never knew that. You're sitting on how many cobs?
6: 2. I got 2.
3: Did Ricardo do an illustration of this last night?
6: No. I got 2 in the fridge at home.
4: Damn.
3: I didn't know the refrigerator.
6: It's supposed to make it sweeter. I guess it does something with the starches and the sugars and stuff like that. So, I can't wait.
3: Okay.
6: Oh, yeah.
3: Mm. Well, so I'll be having some corn sometime soon. Mm. The thing is, there's no way I can eat all this corn. But you know what you can do, Scary? I will take a lot of it off the cob. I will saute it maybe with some.

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1: A lot of people will talk about how like sad she is and all these things in her relationships, but she does so much. 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So what up, Olivia Rodrigo? Love that. Her song, you know what it is, Drop Dead, is on.

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0: 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So what did he do?
1: My boyfriend dumped me last week over text after 10 months. And then he was like, oh, well, we can maybe work it out. We were like, we're going to work it out.
0: Why are you even entertaining working it out with the dude who left you over text?
1: Yep. Well, I was like, this doesn't make any sense. So then 3 days later, he dumps me over text again.
0: All right. Hold on. Repeat after me. I will not go back.
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1: You think Travis Kelce is doing better this year because he's already got Taylor in the bag? Like, he doesn't have to try anymore? I mean, he's not that he's not trying, but it's like he can, like, fully focus on his game instead of, like, possibly marrying the greatest artist of all time. I heard

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1: Well, look, she's a Nepo baby. Her dad is JJ Abrams. It's like undeniable. She is, but she's also undeniably good at what she does. Gracie Abrams, back at it again, hit the wall.

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of Elvis Duran in the morning show, 96.1 Kiss FM. She's not talking about real estate on this song either. I just wanted to give you a little heads up. Sabrina Carpenter, see if you can find the innuendo.

0: 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All right, another hour, another song that was totally dreamt up by Sia and Benny Blanco.
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1: You know, I refuse to believe that this song came out in 2011. 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
1: 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Guaranteed human.
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I'm not saying she's a real estate agent. 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
1: Yo, we back in this thing on a Tuesday afternoon. What's poppin'? My name is EJ, officially stepping in. Get comfortable, because you know we about to rock out for the next couple of hours, right? Let's get this thing going, y'all.

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1: Hey, what up? My name is EJ. So apparently there is this man out there that has two salons where people pay just to have this happen to them. And I feel like this is so out of pocket. We'll definitely break it down next, y'all. Hang on.

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1: Yo, I wonder if I can open up a type of business like this. What up? My name is EJ. So apparently there's a man out there that has two salons where people pay to get this done to them. And I'm like, I'll do it for free. We'll definitely break it down next. Hang on.
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1: Yo, this is going to sound so ridiculous, but just hear me out for a second. What's poppin'? My name is EJ. Let me tell you something. Anybody else get low-key anxiety whenever somebody calls your phone and you hear your phone ringing, or is that just me?

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1: Yeah, appreciate you hanging out on a Tuesday afternoon. My name is EJ. Is it ever okay to keep a secret away from your partner to spare their feelings? I am all for that because let me tell you something. I am not trying to hurt anyone's feelings intentionally. 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
1: 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My name is EJ. We're talking about, is it ever okay to keep a secret away from your partner just to spare their feelings? I am all for it, but how do you feel? 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
1: Yo, what up? 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You got to tell me, is it ever okay to keep a secret from your partner to spare their feelings?
2: Absolutely not.
3: Everybody's saying no. See, let me tell you something. I am all for withholding secrets. You hear me? To spare somebody's feelings, I feel like that is a good job of a good partner.
2: I think it depends on the circumstance, though. I mean, are we talking about an outfit or something else? Because that's going to be...
3: We're talking about one of my friends is dating someone and they mama don't like him. We're talking about that.
2: Oh, okay. Yeah, with that, we keep to ourselves.
3: Thank you so much. Because everybody's like, no, yeah, you need to tell them.
2: That's totally different. That hurts your feelings. And then it just sets the relationship back.
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1: Yo, what up? 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Let's jump down this rabbit hole next. Hang on.

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1: Yo, what is the matter with people? What up? My name is EJ. Did you hear about this man who was arrested for pepper spraying a cell phone user moviegoer at a movie?

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1: Yo, I wonder if I can open up a type of business like this. What up? 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So apparently there's a man out there that has two salons where people pay to get this done to them. And I'm like, I'll do it for free. We'll definitely break it down next. 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
1: Yo, the fact that I low-key plan my day around what food I'm trying to eat is low-key diabolical. 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

0: 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It's 96.1 KISS FM, Omaha's number one for all the hits. It's the V Bros. My name is Mikey V. Got my big bro, Frankie V, with me and our bestie, Gianna.
1: There's one thing that could be even more dangerous than drinking and driving.
0: And you might be doing it right now, so we got to talk about this next.